0: Thank you so much. I heard you out there. Right now, I got a message. I want to tell you right now. I got a message from our brother John Oliva to you. He loves you all. And he misses you. And he's got something else to tell you right here. So give it up for the Mountain King.
1: 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I hope you enjoy it.

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Segue com o clássico Rainbow Since You've Been Gone.

you take my hand and come with me, because you look so fine that I really want to make you mine. I say you look so fine that I really want to make you mine. 4, 5, 6, come on and get your kicks. Now you don't need to

said, are you gonna be my girl? Take my hand and come with me, because you look so fine that I really want to make you mine. I said, you look so fine that I really want to make you mine. 4, 5, 6, come on and get your kicks. Now you don't need